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Pour that, they saying cheers to the game.

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Been ready, so you know the bras out. Yeah, yeah, let's bring the whole fucking garage out. Cruising through the streets, bad girls with me. Got her feeling fancy, but she not Iggy. Drop top coupe, going ball like Britney. Keep it 1 milli, we the biggest in the city.